Man was born to love. 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To hold the terrible power to whom only gods have blessed.

But when his drinking and lusting and his hunger for power became known to more and more people, the demands to do something about this.

Stumping, and the jam is pumping. Look ahead, the crowd is jumping. Pump it up a little more, get the party going on the dance floor. See, 'cause that's where the party's at, and you find out.

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2: 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Jesus, it's been 20 years.

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2: Oh, that was lovely. A little cry. Okay, I'm off. Right, here we go. This is for you too.